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5: Hi there, it's Damien Carbon. One Nation's latest by-election win here in Perth has Barnaby Joyce declaring the dynamics of Australian politics have changed. The party claiming an historic lower house victory in Secret Harbour on Saturday night, and a fresh news poll out today gives the party a leading 30% on the primary vote. While Labor's Tanya Plibersek has told Seven the weekend's result should not be overplayed.
6: It's a state by-election run on state issues, but of course we'll have a look at the results very carefully to see if there are things we can draw from them.
5: Fire has ripped through a popular Bali restaurant, completely destroying it. Witnesses describing scenes of panic as flames rapidly tore through the venue in Seminyak. A Perth woman visiting the island said she was left absolutely terrified. And families are facing an agonising wait this morning. There are still 43 Australians missing after the devastating floods in Nepal. More than 800 people

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0: Right now, 15 degrees in Perth, partly cloudy today with a chance of a shower for us and a maximum of 22, partly cloudy tomorrow with highs of 19. 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
7: Hi, Linda.
8: Oh, my God.
7: How are you going?
8: I'm good.
7: $10,000. You know, our producers sometimes write in our computers here what people want to buy with their money. It says here you'd like to buy 4 kids and a new car motor. I take it. You can't pick them up at the servo, Linda, but you've got four.
8: Oh, I might sell them for that.
7: Yeah. So you need a new car motor. I reckon we can make that happen for 10 grand.
9: I think we can, 10 grand. Linda. And Mason Cox from the Fremantle Dockers is still with us, Linda. And I just got told a very reliable stat that Mason's actually a very good totem for Alpha Bucks.
10: Don't jinx it.
9: No, but you've been around when quite a few of them have gone off.
10: Yes, that has happened twice while I've been in here.
9: Yes,
10: I'm two
9: twice.
10: For two.
7: He was just trying to sit quietly in the corner.
9: Yeah.
7: But now
10: you brought me into this.
9: No, I wouldn't do such a thing. I mean, the reality is if you hang around as long as Mason does, you'll get a couple here or there. So.
10: Fair. Linda, you're going to nail this, okay? Full confidence. Take a breath. You're going to be okay.
9: All right, here we go.
8: I was on the original Dockers cheer squad when they first started, and I've still got my purple overalls.
9: Good on you, Linda. Let's go. 30 seconds, 10 questions pass. If you don't know an answer, we'll come back around to it. Time will start after Kimber asks the first question. Look at this. Your letter is D for Dockers. Linda, good luck.
7: Okay, Linda, let's do it. Question number one, name a four-legged animal.
8: Dog.
7: A female actor.
8: Demi Moore.
7: A boy's name.
8: Derek.
7: A Disney character.
8: Dalmatian.
7: A mythical creature.
8: Dante.
7: A music artist.
8: DJ Shadow.
7: A fruit.
8: Durian.
7: A verb. Sorry, Linda.
9: Linda, I could, and maybe I'm reading into this, but are you shuffling through things there? Were you prepared for this?
8: No, well, I was prepared, but none of them were a D, so I chucked
10: that
8: on the floor.
10: Oh. Like me when I brought you on the math test.
7: Linda, you've just got to trust your brain. Trust you can do all the research, but you could have just trusted your brain. You knew dog. You knew dog.
9: Oh, that's okay.
8: I was thinking of a four-legged animal. I mean, a four-letter animal.
7: Oh, yeah, right, I see.
9: Not to be, but... But you know what?
7: Linda. But please join us again. It's been a fun chat. You can try again anytime.
8: Just like the Dockers.
9: Yes, absolutely.
7: Good on you,
9: Linda. Thank you, mate. Thanks for being on the show. Alpha Bucks for $10,000 back tomorrow, 7 and again at 8. All right, so it's wedding you built season. Our couple, Kaylee and Clayton, they're going to be legally married on this show in just a matter of weeks. You are currently picking all the major elements of their show. We're going to reveal to them live to the air the theme that their wedding will have in just minutes.
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0: Bashan, the one colour. This has been the closest vote that we've had so far.
1: Yeah.
0: This one's very tight. Barnyard Bash took out 37% of the vote, which means your theme will be one colour.
2: Wow.
0: One colour. What did you guys vote for?
2: I actually didn't vote.
0: Hayley, do you have any care about your own wedding at all? Nah, you are totally leaving it up to WA.
3: I respect that.
2: I was. I actually liked all of them, and I thought, well, I'll leave it up to WA and see what happens.
0: Okay. Well, the thing is, we also now need to let WA decide which colour.
4: Yeah.
5: White.
0: White. I love that.
6: White party.
4: So just a straight up, everybody wears white. 131060 is our number. Now, here's what we're going to do, right? So the lines are open. Call now if you'd like to suggest a colour. One of our suggestions will win. A night stay at Crown Plaza Perth. Discover stunning Swan River views from one of Perth's premier riverside hotels, Crown Plaza Perth, located near Elizabeth Quay, Optus Stadium, and Perth's top attractions.
0: Well, this is basically like right where you guys are getting married, right? It's above Gusty.
4: That's right.
0: So it's a great spot. One colour. We're looking for your colour decisions. Whatever you guys think we should do, we'll put them on our spinning wheel, and whatever we spin will be the colour.
4: Now, like, think really broadly here. All right. Think real broadly. Don't just come in and go, I'd like orange.
0: Why not?
4: Like, because I want something
0: really interesting. I just threw out baby poo brown on Friday with absolutely nothing to back it in. I was just saying.
4: Well, I reckon that's probably the mark, right? Like that. I think that's where we're at. Brown. I'm just very concerned with Mason here, people knowing that they're Fremantle Dockers fans, everybody's going to come in on purple.
0: How about we just say we'll put purple on the wheel, come up with other suggestions that aren't purple.
4: Yep, okay. 131060 is the number. We'll come back with your calls next.
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9: 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Medical episode situation has been cleared from Kwinana Ferry northbound. It was near South Street, but it's still really heavy there anyway with Morning Peak. A breakdown cleared as well. Leach Highway eastbound at Murdoch Drive in Booragoon. But a breakdown still there. Tocken Highway northbound after Roe Highway in Kewdale. 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

0: camouflage, the pink and grey camouflage. There's lots of different camo colours. And try and find a wedding dress in camo. That'd be good.
1: I mean, I do love the concept, Marty. It does feel like it's outside of the one colour that everyone voted for. I feel like we've never had so many colour variations.
2: That is a really good idea.
1: Wow. Okay. So these are going on the wheel. So we've got purple, fluoro yellow, poo brown, and camo.
3: Yep. Okay. So throw those on the wheel. I reckon we throw a couple of more on as well. We'll throw on
1: Mason
3: white.
1: Mason said white. We'll throw that on too.
4: Oh, thank you.
3: Yep, you're welcome, mate. Yeah. And
1: you never meant to wear white.
4: Well, I just would love to see
1: wedding.
4: At the end of the night, kind of who's ruined.
1: Oh, yeah.
4: Just alcohol spilt all over it and everything.
1: And also, it's going to stop that awkward argument between, oh, the mother-in-law turned up wearing a white dress.
3: Yeah.
1: If she knew, she shouldn't have.
3: Tomorrow on the show, we will spin the wheel. Tomorrow morning, all right? And
1: we will
3: choose our colour. Thank you very much for your suggestions.
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13: 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Oh, what a feeling. Toyota. A bit going on. A reported crash Narrow Highway eastbound before Nicholson Road Parkwood. A breakdown on Tonkin Highway northbound after Row Highway in Kewdale. A little busy on the approach of that. And the freeways are a little busy too heading into the city, so please be patient. 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
0: 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And Juliet. 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
4: Hi there, here's Damien Carbon. The fallout from the Secret Harbour by-election continues this morning. Nearly 75% of the vote has now been counted, One Nation's lead stretching further to 57-43. New One Nation MP Luke Hurtiger says his first order of business will be to try and get red bins picked up weekly again in the city of Rockingham. While Barnaby Joyce says Australia's political landscape has now shifted, warning on Seven, there's now no safe Labor seat.
5: Congratulations to the people of Secret Harbour. Thank you very, very much. We are incredibly humbled by your support and will honour that support in the best way of good service to you and to the Parliament of Western Australia and to One Nation. Yes, the dynamics in Australian politics have changed.
4: Two kids are recovering well in Perth Children's Hospital this morning after an e-scooter crash in Scarborough. It happened about 2:30 yesterday afternoon. At a record 35,000

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1: After winning a premiership with Collingwood, Mason Cox says he's loving the move west this season. The ruckman says Fremantle trained well over the weekend ahead of Thursday night's home qualifying final against Hawthorn.
2: No, everyone's training just as hard as they have all year. It's impressive. I'm really impressed by this group. Obviously, I've only been here for a year, but I'm excited for Thursday and see how we go with finals.
1: Well, wildcard round looks to have been a winner. A total audience of 7.4 million across Seven and KO.
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1: Right now, 15 degrees in Perth, partly cloudy today with a chance of a shower for us and a maximum of 22. Partly cloudy tomorrow with highs of 19. 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
6: Wedding You Built season is upon us. In just a few weeks, Kaylee and Clayton, our latest couple, will get married legally on this show. And we are currently going through all of the major elements of their wedding that you get to vote on.
7: Now, this morning we've just revealed the theme is going to be one colour. And so you've given us your one colour suggestions. We're going to put them on a wheel and we'll find out what the colour is tomorrow. Yeah. But what you need to vote on this evening, what you have to get onto, is the hen's night.
6: Yeah, what are we going to do for the hen's night? So we're actually going to get the couple back on in just a few moments and you are going to hear them react live to the options. Stay with us.
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0: We had a going out schedule. So Wednesday night was Steve's into Margot's. Thursday nights we would be in Nedlands. Friday was Metro's in the city for R&B. Saturday was Metro's Frio. Sunday Arvo's, you ran it out with a Cot Sunday sesh or something like that.
1: Geez, were you ever home?
0: Yeah, well, my clothes would need cleaning. I'd need to be fed. But we had a lot of good times. Growing up in Perth was awesome. It's
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6: 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Checking the freeways, Mitchell southbound, still under speed a little bit around Burns Beach Road, but the bulk of it's Hepburn through to Reed Highway. Quinana northbound, on off busy from Anketell to Rowley, then Farrington to Matt Henry Bridge. And around town, still a breakdown on Leach Highway, eastbound Orong Road in Welshpool. A lot can happen to the people you care about in a year, a month, a week. So ask, are you okay any day? Because a conversation could change a life. Bernie Dean, more traffic soon on Mix 94.5, Perth's best variety.
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9: Million Dollar Voice time. 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
10: Gaga, I'm so honored to be a part of this song with you. 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
9: Ooh.
11: Bradley Cooper.
9: This is not Bradley. Don't think it's Bradley Cooper.
11: I think if I were going to throw a voice in today, I would throw in a voice that was like really relevant with the current news.
9: Like what? What kind of current news?
11: Oh, like as if like someone who was maybe touring or somewhere someone we were giving tickets away for.
9: Right.
11: To their gig.
9: Yeah. Okay.
11: Would you do it that way too?
9: I'd do it. Is it Mason?
11: It's not Mason. On the stage.
12: I should know about this.
11: You got to know we'd still come. Night. We'd support you.
12: Yeah. Well, I've always wanted. My brother's Mason always wanted to do a comedy night, so I told him after I retire, we'll do a comedy night together.
9: All right. If you think you know who it is, head to peteandkimber.com.au, get into the Millionaire's Lounge. We'll tell you in half an hour if you are correct. Couldn't let you go this morning without playing one of your favourites.
12: Let's go!
11: Yes! When are we two-stepping? You promised.
12: Right now. Jump up.
9: Ella Langley, Chills in Texas. 8:55 on the Pete and Kimber Show. Good morning.

0: Strippers.
1: And they've got beautiful food and beautiful drinks, so like I'm up for it. What remember, we've had cocktails there before.
2: Yeah,
1: they were delicious.
2: Very delicious cocktails. Very delicious.
1: I left my car the last time. Because it turned out that the Aperol spritz were doubles. Right. It was wonderful. That,
2: look, I was like, Juliet, very generous, Juliet.
1: Yeah, it was very good. There's also the option of a smash room. It sounds dangerous.
2: Yeah.
1: I mean, I'm up for it because I get to go.
2: That'd be fun.
1: And the third option for Kaylee's Hens Night is the knitting circle. Just going to be a sweet, like, lovely day. I would imagine some scones or some high tea maybe while we do some crocheting and we just talk.
0: 90 years old.
2: 90.
1: We just talk about our feelings and
2: knit a quilt. Can you take suggestions on what to knit?
1: I mean,
2: I'd love a quilt.
1: I don't know how quickly you think I can whip that up. I couldn't even make a scarf in the time we're at the Hens Night.
2: Well, we don't have a wedding until I get my quilt.
1: I'll still be adding brandy to everyone's drinks.
0: Yeah, that's a
1: sign. So there are your options.
2: Right.
1: We're going to tally up all the votes overnight. So you've got till 8 a.m. tomorrow to vote on any of the Pete and Kimber socials, or you can text us.
2: Yeah, 0400 21 945. That number again. And tomorrow morning, we also spin the wheel with the couple to find out what colour their themed wedding is going to be as well. Could be baby poo brown, neon yellow, purple.
0: Camo.
1: I mean, camo, if you're committing to just the green, it kind of is, right? Because it's all shades of green.
2: Yes, absolutely. Mason, we're going to leave you to it. I'm sure at some point we'll see you again this week.
0: I'll just pop in.
2: Footy finals.
0: I was driving back.
2: Exactly. Fremantle and all that sort of stuff. Thank you, everybody. Have a great day. Catch you tomorrow.
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0: with you. 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

0: 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So, cha-ching, we want to get you in there and we welcome Sarah from Treby, also John from Darch. Now, Sybil from Baldivis, we've got you in there as well. 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

0: 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Phil Collins coming up in the next 10 minutes. And it's more of Perth's best variety, Savage Garden. Actually, I found probably one of Perth's most beautiful gardens yesterday. Have you ever been to Harold Boas Gardens, just near Watertown? Gorgeous. Definitely go and have a look. And the weekend coming up too. This is Mix 94.5 and keep it here all day for Perth's best variety.
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11: Hello there, I'm Matthew Layton. Pressure is growing on the federal government to step up the search for Australians missing after devastating floods. The number unaccounted for in the poll has risen to 43, with one family calling for Australian troops to help. Around 800 deaths have been reported, with thousands still missing. One Nation's latest election win has Barnaby Joyce declaring the dynamics of Australian politics have changed. The party claimed an historic lower house victory at Secret Harbour in Perth South. Labor's Tanya Plibersek telling Seven the result should not be overplayed.
12: It's a state by-election run on state issues, but of course we'll have a look at the results very carefully to see if there are things we can draw from them.
11: Defence Minister Richard Marles is heading to the US to advance a $21 billion AI deal while meeting US and UK counterparts on AUKUS. And Tony Mundine is being remembered as a thoroughly good man after the Australian boxing great died at the age of 75. Across Perth, showers developing today, a top of 22, down to 9 tonight. Partly cloudy tomorrow and 19, showers returning Wednesday. 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
4: Hello, it's Alyssa. And if you win $1 million, you might be spending a bit of time at the South Perth Yacht Club. 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It is the $1 million lifestyle. 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

0: 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I imagine that would be in your future if you become a millionaire with Mix 94.5's Million Dollar Voice. 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
1: No one knew I was pregnant. I just told my stylist, make sure it's stretchy. So the underarmament was stretchy and this was baggy, but, right. You know, the zip.
0: So she was talking about performing at the Super Bowl. That's when we all found out that this superstar was pregnant. It was a few years ago. And it's been a long time since she played in Perth. 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
3: 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Jess from Southern River, you got that right. You are in there. And Rochelle from Leeming, you got it right as well. So, welcome to the Millionaires Lounge. Lisa from Alexander Heights, you've got a whole bunch of things that you want to

0: do. If you win $1 million, there's big family European holiday. I think you want to get your daughter braces as well.
1: Yes, I'd definitely get her the braces and I'd buy my amazing mother a brand new car.
0: And that is because she's done a lot for you in the past. You want to pay her back?
1: Yes. She puts everyone else first and not herself. And I think it's time that she got spoiled.
0: Oh, it's so nice to think about the other people that you can help if you win $1 million. Like, just to have that capacity to treat the people who really deserve it. Well, best of luck. Your next shot to get yourself in the Mix 94.5 Millionaires Lounge is at 11 a.m. Rihanna now on Mix 94.5.

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10: 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See, 23 is actually quite fascinating. It's the lowest prime number that consists of consecutive digits.
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7: 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Right now, it's two 80s hits from Pat Benatar. 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

0: 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Well done to everyone who took part in the City to Surf yesterday. What a gorgeous day for it. And hopefully the legs aren't too sore today. MJ after 11. Thanks, What About Us, and this big R&B hit from the 90s. 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
2: Kaylee and Clayton are our couple for this year's wedding you built, and you get to vote on every part of their wedding ceremony.
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5: Hello there, I'm Matthew Layton. The federal government says it has not given up hope of finding 43 Australians still missing after catastrophic flooding in Nepal and Tibet. Canberra is sending another $3 million in aid. Calls to ban camera-equipped smart glasses are growing, but Labor is not going that far yet. Attorney General Michelle Rowland says privacy reforms will instead target how companies collect, use and store data captured by the devices.
6: We are having this conversation about these forms of wearables, which are not new. But the fact that they can be used in environments that can be dangerous to people or otherwise be seen as a breach of their privacy needs to be addressed.
5: And young workers could be missing out on hundreds of millions of dollars in super because of an old exemption. The Super Members Council says under-18s working fewer than 30 hours a week are losing $411 million nationally.
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5: Across Perth, showers developing today, a top of 22, down to 9 tonight. Partly cloudy tomorrow and 19, showers returning Wednesday. 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
8: Got a million for me. 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
1: 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Thank you so much for breaking my heart because you got me 4 Grammys.
0: 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We know you're busy. Sometimes you're hearing these voices while you're out in the car. 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If you get it right, you get yourself in the Millionaire's Lounge. You've got until 11:32. 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
2: There's a lot going on. 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The winner was one colour. They got the most votes. 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
3: Wow, okay, so these are going on the wheel. 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
4: Yep, okay, so throw those on the wheel. 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
3: Mason said white. 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
10: Hello, I'm Polly Bayfield. Search and rescue teams say they're struggling to reach communities in Nepal and Tibet hit by catastrophic flooding. 43 Australians are missing and at least 800 people are confirmed to have died. It says Canberra has boosted aid to $8 million. One Nation's latest election win has the party claiming the dynamics of Australian politics have changed. It's after an historic lower house victory at Secret Harbour in Perth South. And this is a warning from a major property group in Sydney with more than $3 billion worth of debt.
11: We don't have any cash to pay wages. We don't have any cash to pay suppliers. So unless that situation can be resolved, we won't have any option other than to close the business.
10: Administrator Stephen Longley speaking to Seven after Bathler Group went under last week. And young workers could be missing out on hundreds of millions of dollars in super because of an old exemption. The Super Members Council says under 18s working fewer than 30 hours a week are losing $411 million nationally.
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13: Across Perth, showers developing today, a top of 22, down to 9 tonight. Partly cloudy tomorrow and 19, showers returning Wednesday. 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
1: Hello, it's Elisa. Have you got Monday-itis today? I want you to have a think about what your first Monday as a millionaire might feel like. I mean, you might be on holiday, so you might be having a fat time. 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
3: 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So first thing you're going to do, if

0: you win this $1 million is plan a long overdue honeymoon. First time you were going to plan it, everything shut down with COVID. Then what happened?
1: Then we planned the next one and we found out she was pregnant. And then we planned the second one and my wife got pregnant again.
0: Oh, wow.
1: So,
0: are you done with kids? Have you had enough kids?
1: 100%.
0: Okay. So we can get this planned a fourth time and it can be the biggest, wildest, most magical honeymoon that you could ever plan. 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
3: Kaylee and Clayton are our couple for this year's wedding you built, and you get to vote on every part of their wedding ceremony.
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0: 94.5. We always get Perth's best variety, and we've got John Farnham, Pressure Down, coming up after one. Hey, I just met you. Carly Rae Jepsen. And then Boyz II Men, who are headed back to Perth in December, playing with Salt and Pepper at RAC Arena. 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I'm sure they'll do that again too.
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0: What if Romeo's ending was Juliet's beginning?
1: Whopper presents And Juliet at the Regal Theatre, September 11 to 17. 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And Juliet. 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
4: Hello, I'm Polly Bayfield. Australians could soon get more control over what companies do with their personal data. Attorney General Michelle Rowlands unveiled plans for tougher privacy laws.
5: Privacy is an essential part of our lives. However, we know that Australians are increasingly concerned about how their data is being collected, used and shared.
4: The plans include a right to erase your identity from the internet. Elsewhere, search and rescue teams say they're struggling to reach communities in Nepal and Tibet hit by catastrophic flooding. It's as 43 Australians remain missing and at least 800 people are confirmed dead. One Nation leader, Pauline Hanson's, accused the Prime Minister of inciting political violence by calling her party dangerous. Labour rejects the claim as One Nation leads news poll in the primary vote. And days after the US president renamed Lake Ontario to Lake America, Google's updated it on maps there. Donald Trump ordered the change following a fallout in trade talks with Canada's Prime Minister.
6: A lot can happen to the people you care about in a year, a month, a week. So ask, are you okay, any day? Because a conversation could change a life.
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12: Hey, it's Elisa. And have you got things around your house that you thought, oh, it'd be nice to do that one day? 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It has never happened. We've never had the money to really think about that. But these are the possibilities that could become reality if you win $1 million from us with Mix 94.5 Million Dollar Voice. Actually, I'd like to upgrade my car as well. Look, we want to get you inside the Millionaire's Lounge. 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
2: 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Million Dollar Day. 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
2: Oh, incredible. 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
3: Kaylee and Clayton are our couple for this year's wedding you built, and you get to vote on every part of their wedding ceremony.
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2: There's a lot going on. 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The winner was one colour. They got the most votes. 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
3: Wow, okay, so these are going on the wheel. 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
23: Hello, I'm Polly Bayfield. New plans to give Australians more control over their personal data have been announced. In them, the right to erase your identity from the internet. But the federal government says there won't be an import ban on smart glasses. Attorney General Michelle Rowland insists, though, new privacy laws will limit how platforms store your info.
24: They can be used in environments that can be dangerous to people or otherwise be seen as a breach of their privacy needs to be addressed.
23: In the last hour, police say they're looking for the mother of a newborn baby found in Sydney's west. Officers say they're concerned for her welfare after being called to Auburn this morning. Iran has promised a decisive response after the first known US strike in weeks. American forces attacked two rocket launchers on an island in the Strait of Hormuz. And young workers could be missing out on hundreds of millions of dollars in super because of an old exemption. The Super Members Council says under-18s working fewer than 30 hours a week are losing $411 million nationally.
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0: Looking at your weather now, and for the rest of the day in Perth, a few showers around, highs of 22 degrees. Tomorrow, though, mostly sunny, with a low of 9 and high of 19. 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
2: Hey, it's Alyssa, and next school holiday is about 4 weeks away, and by then you could be a millionaire. 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
8: 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Breakdown in Bateman, Leach Highway westbound at Quinana Freeway in the right lane. Also, pothole in East Fremantle, Canning Highway westbound after Sewell Road. Traffic lights are blacked out in Fremantle, High Street at Ord Street, again at Parry Street. And a breakdown in Como, Quinana Freeway northbound at the exit to Canning Highway. Census night was Tuesday, the 11th of August. There's still time to complete. 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It's Christy. 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
15: Good afternoon, Tim McMillan from 7 News with your afternoon update. Perth holidaymakers have flared an inferno at Bali's famous Gado Gado restaurant. The building on the beachfront in Seminyak was completely destroyed in the overnight blaze. An investigation is underway into what sparked the fire. The fallout is continuing after One Nation's landslide win in Secret Harbour. Treasurer Rita Saffiotti says it's important Labor keeps listening to voters' concerns. Rescuers are racing to free hundreds trapped inside hydropower tunnels after catastrophic flooding in Nepal. More than 3,000 people remain missing, including 43 Australians, while the death toll has risen to at least 800. Prisoner of war Oscar Jenkins has given his first interview since being jailed in Russia for 13 years. The Australian man says joining Ukraine's forces felt like the right thing to do, and the federal government is considering a ban on smart glasses over concerns they're being used to secretly film Australians.
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17: Sam Jolly with Perth's weather. Some showers possible into tomorrow morning, then a partly cloudy top of 19 degrees for the first day of September and spring tomorrow. 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
0: G'day, Shane Jacobson here. 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

0: How are you?
1: Good, how are you?
0: Great, thanks.
1: Tell us what happened. How'd you scar your kids?
0: Many years ago, he asked me, is it all right if I borrow some of your hair gel, Dad? I said, yeah, of course, mate. It's in the room. He came out, all his hair was slicked nicely, and
1: Oh,
0: I
1: no.
0: said, which one did you use? And he goes, I'll go get it for you. And
1: Oh,
0: he come
1: no.
0: back while
1: No.
0: all his friends was there, and he go, I said, mate, that's lubricant.
2: Oh.
1: Oh,
2: But
1: you didn't need
2: hey,
1: to tell him, Doug.
2: Doug, how did it look as hair gel?
0: That'll actually look pretty good.
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9: 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Emmy Rossum stars in the gripping new thriller Furious, now streaming on Disney Plus. Through Fremantle, traffic signals have been restored. Good news there, but in East Fremantle, watch out for a pothole. Canning Highway westbound after Sewell Road in the left lane. Breakdown cleared through Bateman, Leach Highway westbound at Kwinana Freeway. There's now a crash in Fremantle. High Street blocked eastbound at Stirling Highway with various lanes shut. Seek an alternate route. 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

0: G'day, Shane Jacobson here. Are you ready for summer? 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
7: 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Watch out for the crash in Fremantle along Stirling Highway northbound at High Street. That's blocking the left lane. Towies are on site and it's very busy, so drive with caution. Also delays in East

0: Fremantle with that pothole on Canning Highway westbound after Sewell Road in the left lane. Mitchell Freeway northbound, slow Carinut Road to Reed Highway and Shenton Avenue. Quinana Freeway southbound, busy at Mill Point Road and between Armidale and Russell Roads. Just 10 days until Paw Patrol, the dino movie, roars into cinemas. 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

0: in your room, we have eggs of pythons. They're supposed to hatch in a couple of days.
1: Python eggs?
0: Python eggs.
2: Is that what the cracking was?
1: You can't not tell somebody they've got python eggs in the room you're staying
0: in. They completely forgot because that's what they do for living. They look after the huge pythons in the air.
2: Irina, is that what the cracking, you know how you said you heard a noise?
0: The cracking, yes.
2: It was a python being born out of an egg.
0: Yes.
2: Oh, this is cool.
1: I don't think I've ever thought about a python being in an egg.
0: They came with a gram next morning and they opened that because the holes were very, very small, but they can breathe and they open and they show us. And next day they took us on the back of their house and in a huge terrarium they show us how to feed the big boy with this frozen mouth.
1: The big boy. Irina, you're so...
0: When you start talking about that, I couldn't drive. I've just waved.
1: Oh my God.
0: I just relieved this experience and I'm shaking.
1: Oh my God.
2: Irina, you're the best. Thank you so much for getting
1: that's
2: involved.
1: Hectic.
2: That's so exciting.
1: It's
2: I don't like snakes, but the idea
1: of one hatching under your bed
2: is fun. Yeah, that's very fun.
1: Adam, how do you feel about the idea of
2: things coming
1: it?
2: Alive in the night?
1: I know.
2: G'day, Adam.
3: Well, I didn't find a python in my fridge, but I woke up in the middle of the night. My cousin and I had been on a couple of day benders on the first I was over from NZ on holiday.
2: Yes.
3: And I went down to grab a glass of water, and I found my cousin in the fridge.
2: What do you mean?
4: What?
3: He'd emptied everything out of the fridge. He went to get something to drink. He felt the cold and goes, oh, man, I'm too hot. I need to sleep in your fridge.
4: What?
3: So he fell asleep in the fridge.
1: So
3: the
1: he took all the shelvings?
3: Everything out.
1: I love it. I've never thought about that. It's a good summer.
2: Didn't he suffocate?
3: No. Well, he couldn't close the door.
1: Thawed out.
4: He's just sitting
3: he's
4: half in the
3: 320 kgs.
2: Oh my
3: dreadlocks
2: God.
3: Hanging to the ground.
2: Dreadlocks.
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13: 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The crash is cleared in Fremantle. Stirling Highway northbound at High Street. It remains slow through the area. Still a pothole in East Fremantle affecting the left lane on Canning Highway westbound after Sewell Road. Traffic is flowing, but proceed with caution. Also busy in Bentley. Leach Highway westbound at Manning Road. A lot can happen to the people you care about in a year, a month, a week. So ask, are you okay any day? Because a conversation could change a life. It's Dylan. See any problems? Call 1300 057 345. 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
26: Good afternoon, Tim McMillan from 7 News with your afternoon update. Perth holidaymakers have flared an inferno at Bali's famous Gado Gado restaurant. The building on the beachfront in Seminyak was completely destroyed in the overnight blaze. An investigation is underway into what sparked the fire. The fallout is continuing after One Nation's landslide win in Secret Harbour. Treasurer Rita Saffiotti says it's important Labor keeps listening to voters' concerns. Rescuers are racing to free hundreds trapped inside hydropower tunnels after catastrophic flooding in Nepal. More than 3,000 people remain missing, including 43 Australians, while the death toll has risen to at least 800. Prisoner of war Oscar Jenkins has given his first interview since being jailed in Russia for 13 years. The Australian man says joining Ukraine's forces felt like the right thing to do, and the federal government is considering a ban on smart glasses over concerns they're being used to secretly film Australians.
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28: Sam Jolly with Perth's weather. Some showers possible into tomorrow morning, then a partly cloudy top of 19 degrees for the first day of September and spring tomorrow. 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

0: Gary Bickmore
1: and Tommy Little.
0: This is Carrie and Tommy.
2: Yeah, that is where you're at for your Monday afternoon. And if you're just joining us, well, you're just in time for this.
3: Carrie and Tommy.

0: Pretty cool.
1: That was pretty cool.
2: Deborah.
3: Yes.
1: See, if Deborah was cool, she would have hung up right then.
2: Deborah, are you cool?
3: Yes.
2: Tell me why.
3: Because I own my mistakes.
2: Yep.
3: Because I'll take a breath before I walk in the room, and I walk in that room like I damn well own it.
2: Love
1: it. Are you cool or are you a bit of a punish?
3: No, look, being cool to me is actually owning your mistakes. It's actually having confidence and security in your own self. You're not comparing yourself to everybody else. You are an individual. You're good at some things. You're not good at other things. Laugh at what you're not good at.
1: You just sound wonderful, Deb. I will give you that. But I don't know. I don't carry so, is looking you know, off into
2: I,
1: the distance.
2: No, I'm more just thinking when I said I want to become cooler. That's kind of not what I meant.
1: Yeah.
2: But I love Deborah.
1: Yeah, yeah.
2: I love her sass. But I just mean a bit like.
1: You just don't want to own your mistake.
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12: 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Still a pothole through East Fremantle to keep in mind along Canning Highway westbound up to Sewell Road. That's in the left lane. Traffic is flowing. Just proceed with caution through the area. Checking the freeways, busy northbound at Anchortel Road, Mill Point Road into the city at Hay Street, Stevenson Avenue to Warwick Road, Ocean Reef Road to Shenton Avenue, and heading south, busy from Hay Street out of Perth to Mill Point Road, South Street and Russell Road. Just 10 days until Paw Patrol, the Dino movie, roars into cinemas. 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

0: Right. And so then I walked over and I could see like our kitchen table, and on our kitchen table there happened to be four new baseball caps, like there with tags still on that I bought, that I don't know even from when, but they're sitting there. And so I put the Kindle down. and I pick up. Four.
1: I wish there was CCTV of just watching you through that, this whole process.
0: And I pick up four unwrapped.
1: You gave him all four?
0: I gave him all four ways. So I go, bro, I got you these.
1: And did you put them in the bag?
0: No. Just handed them to him. Meanwhile, he hasn't noticed that I've just brought a gift bag down with a Kindle that's sitting over there. So then I go, I got you these for your birthday. And he goes, bro, these are sick. And they were like, it was like a Lakers cap. There were another like a cap I would have bought because I like them. And he's like, these are sick. Thank you so much. And then he gets to the fourth one. And then he goes, what's this one? And I looked at it and I went, oh no. And it was a present that my housemate had bought me in Japan and had given to me, and it was just under the pile. And my housemate standing there.
1: What was on the cap?
0: And he goes, my friend goes, what's this one? And I go,
1: Johnny didn't say
0: Johnny goes, bro, that's that cap you got from Japan. And I'm like, oh, I got this one from Japan for you. And he goes, you got this from Japan for me. And I said, yeah. He goes, when were you in
1: Japan? I was going to say, when did you go to Japan?
0: When were you in Japan? And I was like, I just went, I don't know, what, 6 months, 12 months, whatever it was. He goes, and you got it for my birthday. And I went, yeah. I meant to give it to you like ages
1: ago. You're too far in the lie at this point. You should have just said, bro, I didn't get you anything. And he would have found it all so funny. So did you just double down and stay with the cap from Japan and the three other caps, and that's his present?
0: I just gave him four caps. And it turns out the irony being, and the reason why this is my friend thought the Japanese one was funny, the Japanese one says in Japanese, genius, on it.
1: At least you still got your Kindle. That's the only upside to this story.
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9: 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Through East Fremantle, watch out for a pothole. Canning Highway westbound after Sewell Road. The left lane is affected and traffic is still flowing for now. Freeway northbound, slow at Anchortail Road, Mill Point Road to Hay Street, Stevenson Avenue to Warwick Road, Whitfords Avenue through to Shenton, and heading south, just busy out of the city from Hay Street to Mill Point Road and further along at Russell Road. Milwaukee's outdoor power-up three-day event starts Thursday. 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It's Dylan, more traffic soon on Mix 94.5, Perth's best variety.
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0: didn't know about.
1: I mean, what he's doing, is it's too late for him in terms of, you know, a cure is not going to be found. But so it's purely selfless to make sure that people that he will never meet in the future don't have to go through the same thing. It's just a wonderful sign of the human condition. Most of those people who have donated have probably never met him, just like you and I, and have just seen the story on the screens, maybe at the sporting ground, you know, whatever. But a bunch of those people won't have even had contact with people in their life that have the condition and still want to help. Like I think for all the bad news in this world, we are beautiful as a people.
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13: 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Watch out for a breakdown in place this afternoon through Innaloo, Mitchell Freeway northbound at Cedric Street. The vehicle is in the Gore markings. Incident response are on site and it's slow with afternoon peak underway. Also, still the pothole through East Fremantle, Kenny Highway westbound after Sewell Road, affecting the left lane. Census night was Tuesday, the 11th of August. There's still time to complete. In the census, every answer matters. 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
9: 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An iconic beachside venue.

0: sparked inside. Indonesian authorities say the blaze was caused by a party balloon. Police have raised the alarm following a spate of burglaries across Perth. Investigators say online marketplace ads are contributing to the crime spike. Households are being urged to be more careful about the photos they post. The fallout continues after One Nation's landslide win in Secret Harbour. Rita Saffiotti says it's important Labor keeps listening to voters' concerns. Meanwhile, Pauline Hanson has accused the PM of inciting violence. WorkSafe's been called in after a worker was crushed outside St John of God Hospital in Mount Lawley. He'd been using a scissor lift. The man suffered critical injuries and was taken to Royal Perth Hospital. And Target is celebrating 100 years in Australia. And that's the news for this hour.
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2: Sam Jolly with Perth's weather. Some showers possible into tomorrow morning, then a partly cloudy top of 19 degrees for the first day of September and spring tomorrow. For the latest on today's top stories, join us for 7 News tonight. 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
4: 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Good different. Breakdown in West Perth this evening on Mitchell Freeway southbound out of Perth at Hay Street. The left lane is blocked to allow for a safe merge. On Mitchell Freeway northbound, breakdown at Cedric Street through Innaloo, through the Gore Markings, incident response are on site there. And still a pothole in East Frio, Canning Highway westbound up to Sewell Road through the left lane. A lot can happen to the people you care about in a year, a month, a week. So ask, are you okay, any day, because a conversation could change your life. It's Dylan. 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
0: Think of all the things that you could do with 10 grand.
19: Yeah, okay. So Father's Day is coming up. Now, I know I'm the father, right? But I would give that 10 grand over and go, have at it, right? Here's all the little bits and pieces that you know Dad likes.
0: This is uncomfortable. Pete, I am your father.
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0: is what you need to do.
1: Yeah. Oh, yeah, they sent him everywhere, and then in the end he went to a guru, and then they put something on it and made it worse, and it was a whole fiasco, and then he had like 10 different doctors looking at him. And also makes me think of me, because I've got a third nipple, so.
0: Do you?
1: I feel your pain.
2: That's Lisa, fun, that's Lisa. Fun.
3: Where is it?
1: Under my left boob.
3: That's cool.
4: Maybe that's a third nipple and you're just growing it.
3: Do you reckon?
4: Maybe.
3: Oh, you know what's weird?
4: Yeah.
3: I've got another one.
4: And it's, oh my God,
0: I've got a fourth nipple.
3: I've got a fourth nipple.
0: Thanks, Lisa. Oh,
3: thank you, Lisa. G'day, Liam.
5: How's it going?
3: Oh, shocking. Where'd you have a sleep?
5: At work, on my break, I had a bit of a migraine, so I was like, let me have a little nap on my half an hour break, and I woke up 4.5 hours later.
0: Did no one wake you up, Liam?
5: No one waked me up. No one came to check on me, but I'll tell you what, it was the best sleep I've ever had.
3: Hey, Liam, did they realise you were gone?
5: No one realised I was gone, so I still got paid for the four
0: also,
5: and a half hours.
0: That tells you how important you are at the workplace. No one knew you were gone for four and a half hours, Liam. What do you do?
3: Liam, that's great. Does that mean you just started doing it daily?
5: You know, I wish I could, but I think they'd start catching on.
0: What do you do, Liam?
5: I do warehousing, so it's pretty busy in there, so it's not like... You know, it's like, oh, where's this person? There's about like 50 of us, so it was pretty easy to sneak away and have a nap.
3: Liam, I think you should do this more often.
5: I think I should too.
3: Yeah. Thank you, Liam. Appreciate it. G'day, Charles.
6: Hi.
3: Where'd you fall asleep?
6: Getting a tattoo.
3: What part of your body?
6: Oh, it was my rib cage.
3: You fell asleep during your ribs.
0: You've had a lot of tats. Have you fallen asleep during any of yours?
3: I have fallen asleep, yes, but not my ribs.
0: Is that a tricky, touchy place?
3: Ribs are notoriously, Chelsea, one of the more painful spots.
6: Well, apparently so. It was my first one, and we had a biker guy next to me, and he was scrunching up his pillow and biting down on it, and like had tears in his eyes, and I was like, oh, I'm going to have a nap.
0: You're a tough nut, Chels.
3: What did you get, Chels?
6: It was my mother's maiden name, down my ribcage.
3: Oh, that's sweet. And have you got more ink since?
6: A few, but yeah, I dabbled when I was a teenager, not so much anymore.
3: Yeah, okay. Are you a good sleeper normally?
6: No, I'm a really light sleeper, especially after I had kids. I wake up to a pen dropping on
0: that's
6: the floor.
0: Funny, so but not a zzzz into your ribcage.
3: Yeah.
6: But I really enjoy white noise, so I think that's what it was.
3: I mean, it's a tough position because now as soon as you want a good night's sleep, you're just going to have to go get more tattoos.
0: What about you, though? I mean, you don't sleep very well either. Maybe this is the secret. Maybe the dermatologist is your new, like, you need to go there daily.
3: Especially if they give me a hot chocky every day.
0: I know.
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13: 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Because with a little help, there's always a way. Through West Perth, watch out for a breakdown on Mitchell Freeway northbound at the exit to Charles Street. Incident response have now closed the right lane and it's getting slow on the approach. Also, exercise caution with a pothole through East Fremantle on Canning Highway westbound after Sewell Road. That's affecting the left lane. More bite, less thirst. 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
21: Good afternoon, Tim McMillan from 7 News with your update. An iconic beachside venue in Bali has been destroyed. Australian diners were forced to flee when a fire sparked inside. Indonesian authorities say the blaze was caused by a party balloon. Police have raised the alarm following a spate of burglaries across Perth. Investigators say online marketplace ads are contributing to the crime spike. Households are being urged to be more careful about the photos they post. The fallout continues after One Nation's landslide win in Secret Harbour. Rita Saffiotti says it's important Labor keeps listening to voters' concerns. Meanwhile, Pauline Hanson has accused the PM of inciting violence. WorkSafe's been called in after a worker was crushed outside St John of God Hospital in Mount Lawley. He'd been using a scissor lift. The man suffered critical injuries and was taken to Royal Perth Hospital. And Target is celebrating 100 years in Australia. And that's the news for this hour.
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23: Sam Jolly with Perth's weather. Some showers possible into tomorrow morning, then a partly cloudy top of 19 degrees for the first day of September and spring tomorrow.
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25: 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UWA research is in Albany have turned ocean waves into electricity to help WA's progress in renewable energy. It's the sound of change in motion, made by UWA Wave Energy Researchers. 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
3: For your late drive home, it's Fifi, Fev and Nick's happy hour.
4: He's off this happy hour for your Monday, but we'd love to welcome the lovely Kate Langbrook. Hello. I always introduce you as lovely, which is a really good compliment to you, Kate.
5: That
4: you
5: are. Doesn't often happen, Josiah.
6: I reckon it would.
5: Oh,
6: you're a pretty lovely person.
5: Fair.
6: There wouldn't be too many people that wouldn't say that.
5: Oh, no, these people.
7: It's a great energy. Oh,
6: yeah, it's a good energy.
7: People. Yeah, you're an upper.
6: Yeah.
7: Any room you're in.
6: You're the old
5: Do you know what? A friend of mine says this is such a good analogy for going through life. He says there's taps and drains. Some people are taps and they fill you up, and some people are drains and they suck you dry. Now, I know that's appealing to you, Fev, but not in that context.
6: I was about to say,
5: isn't it? And in life, be a tap.
4: Yeah. Yes.
5: Be a tap.
6: I was about to say, if you ever feel flat, like I just call you.
5: Yeah.
6: You drain it.
5: What?
7: The sadness. No, I think she's trying to say the tap.
5: Yeah, they fill you up. I'll fill you up.
6: I think you fill me up.
7: Yeah.
6: You make me happy.
5: As long as you don't try and fill me up.
4: Well, let's find out, Kate, because we have a happy hour ahead of us. For the next hour, sit back, relax with us. Now, it's all fun and games at the moment, but in about half an hour, the Legends game was Thursday night. Friday, Fev, you weren't in that evening because you weren't talking to Nick, who crushed your knee in half. We have an update on your injury. You told us a little bit about the injury Friday. It is so much worse than we first found out.
6: Yeah, it is. It is.
4: How are you guys going, by the way?
5: Well, look, they won't make eye contact.
4: That's awkward, isn't it?
5: It's awkward.
7: Good to see me, mate, again. What's been going on, Fev?
4: Well, hold it, because after this, we are going to bring you up to speed, Kate, on what happened, how it went down, and let's find out exactly how the relationship between the two boys is going.
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0: And if you missed it, Thursday night, the Legends game happened, raising money for prostate cancer. And in the first quarter, Fev, can I play the moment live on Channel 7? Kate, this is what happened.
1: Into the pocket for the bowler.
2: Gee, who was that that tried to bowl for
3: Oh, he's hurt him. He's hurt him.
2: Oh, Nick Cody, the guy who works on air with it. I think he's done his ACL, Fev. His best mate at work, who last year was known as Fev's mate.
3: Yes.
2: And this year's got a name, remarkably.
3: Russia.
4: Oh, tell you what.
2: Oh, his left knee.
4: Oh, that's not good.
2: Oh, Cody, I think you've cost yourself a job.
5: He was about to say you, Ed.
0: Yeah.
6: Holy moly. Okay.

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3: 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Still a breakdown in West Perth. Mitchell Freeway northbound at the exit to Charles Street. Incident responsive now shut the right lane. And keep in mind the pothole in place through East Fremantle. Canning Highway westbound after Sewell Road affecting the left lane. And it's busy on the freeway southbound from Mounts Bay Road down to Mill Point Road. Milwaukee's outdoor power-up three-day event starts Thursday. 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

0: Think of all the things that you could do with 10 grand.
1: Yeah, okay, so Father's Day is coming up. Now, I know I'm the father, right? 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Here's all the little bits and pieces that you know Dad likes.
0: This is uncomfortable. Pete, I am your father.
1: Oh, my God. 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

0: for your Monday evening. It is the happy hour with Fifi, Fev and Nick for your late drive home, joined by Kate Langbrook here.
1: Now, Katie and Nick, now, just stay with me here. Like, my biggest fear in life, Kate, is shark. Sharks. I hate them.
2: And I think we've increasingly got it now.
1: Yeah.
2: Because the sharks are up and about.
1: Yeah, they're up and about. Sharknado, it's going to hit. I don't go in the ocean because I'm scared of sharks.
3: You were scared about going on the cruise ship last
1: year. Just in case it sunk. What? When I'm on a plane and I go overseas, I know I'll survive the plane crash, but a shark will get me in the water. That's what I think when I'm on a plane.
2: Okay, always when I'm on a plane and it's coming into land, I'm always looking in the water.
1: To see if
2: I do the same thing. I've literally never seen a shark.
1: No, me neither. Anyway. I do the same thing. I look and see if you can see this. I literally do the same thing. But I'm petrified of sharks. They're evil. I don't know. Mum must have sat me in front of Jaws and said, if you get being naughty, I'm going to chuck you in the ocean or something when I was a kid. Because I don't know. Oh, I've got eaten by one in a past life. I don't know what it is, but I am petrified. So I saw a story on 60 Minutes last night, and it was the beautiful Lee Stewart who got bitten by a shark. She survived a shark attack. And
3: Coogee Beach.
1: At Coogee Beach.
2: Coogee, which is unbelievable. Yeah.
1: And she was swimming between the flags. She was very close to shore.
3: So were the sharks.
1: And got bitten by a shark. And I was like, oh my God, I don't know if I can watch this story because I feel so sorry for her because that's my biggest
2: fear.
1: When
2: you say she got bitten.
1: Yeah, she lost her.
2: She lost an arm.
1: There was a, and I don't know how much time you have. Well, this is her explaining what happened to her.
4: I'm the woman that punched the shark in the face. I'm the woman that fought like hell to be here, to be here for August. And it was the hardest thing in the world, but I fought my way out of there.
1: And well done, Mick Fanningden.
3: Yeah, incredible.
1: Punched
2: it. Is August her kid?
1: Little Bubba. Yeah, okay. And she'd just been in the water with her and took her back and then went for a swim.
2: Moly.
1: Yeah, and I'm like, I'm with her. I'm like, oh my God, you poor thing. And she's sitting there and she's missing a limb. Like she's got her arm is gone.
2: So her forearm is gone.
1: And her other arm's got some scratches and stuff on. And I've never been in this position and I wouldn't understand what would go on. But if a shark was attacking you, you wouldn't have much time to think. I wouldn't have thought.
2: No, you're in a panic. People often say you don't even know what's happening.
3: Yeah.
1: Oh, I'm glad you said that because this is what Leah said.
4: And its mouth was massive and its eyes, it's just, its black little beady eyes. We were looking face to face and it got to the point where it was about 30 centimetres from my face. I've got to try and push it away or else it's going to bite my head off.
1: She's got a lot of time to think and then I was like, oh, would you have that much time to think? But she was still in the think tank why the shark was attacking her.
4: In that moment, I thought, well, which limb am I willing to lose? I'm right-handed. So I decided, let's do a left hook.
1: I was on the couch with my wife, Alex, and my kids. I go, she's lying. Too much time to think. You're not thinking all that, are you?
2: Well,
1: I don't know, but...
2: No, we don't know. Mercifully, we don't know. But it does seem unusual from what you've... Like, the only other...

0: The person I know who's punched a shark is Mick Fanning.
1: Yeah.
0: And Mick Fanning said at the time he didn't even have a chance to think about what he was doing. It was like a reflex.
2: Yeah, that's exactly how I would be thinking.
1: You hear the phrase, time stand still. Is there a chance time stood still?
2: There is absolutely.
1: And she went, hold on, which one do I hold the pen with?
2: Now, Leah, I'm so sorry what happened to you, and you're an amazing woman because you have fought off a shark. And I would have
1: This is going to be a real big
2: I just would have had a heart attack and I would have been eaten.
1: Yeah.
0: Right.
2: Because I would have put myself. But this tough girl punched the shark. But at that point, you're looking into the shark's eyes.
0: Yeah.
2: And it came Beady eyes. And I looked at it and I will bang it. And then I thought, what limb am I willing to do? Oh, come on.
0: Right, that does
2: I'll be right or left. I'm going to give it a right. Like, bro, you are amazing. You punched a shark in the face and survived, but you're not thinking all that. Like, that's a lot of mayo.
0: Do you reckon she's put a lot of mayo?
2: Oh, come on. GST. A lot of
0: but
2: GST.
0: But then you know what I sort of think of? I read this thing once about cricketers and like elite cricketers and how they have the ability when a ball's coming at them, they think that they've got different vision.
2: Yeah.
0: So their vision doesn't work like mortals' vision works.
2: Yeah.
0: So they see things clearly. A ball that would just be a blur to me.
2: Yeah, I get it because when I bat, I'm like Stevie Wonder. I can't see the thing.
0: Right. So maybe, look, I don't know. I can't say this limbless woman is a liar, but it does sound strange.
2: She's not a liar, but she's like.
1: What are you saying, shark vision or something?
0: Who knows?
2: I get it. I'm like, bro, I hurt my knee. And
0: did you see the beady eyes?
2: I saw these big fat eyes come over and I held a big fat leg land on it. And
0: did you decide which knee you wanted to lose?
2: And I was like, which one do I put up? And I'm like, I'll go me left because I need me right for driving and that's me goal kicking. This is me money maker.
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6: Census night was Tuesday, the 11th of August. There's still time to complete. 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Final look at the roads for you this evening in West Perth. Watch out for a breakdown. Mitchell Freeway, northbound, the exit to Charles Street. The right lane's been shut by incident response, and it's a little slow on the approach back to the Narrows Bridge. Freeway southbound, just busy out of Perth, Mounts Bay Road down to Mill Point Road. And keep in mind the pothole. 3 weeks Fremantle, Canning Highway, westbound after Sewell Road, the left lane affected. Join Revo Fitness from just $9.69 per week for access to all 35 WA gyms, plus the rest of their huge network across Australia. 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

0: Happy Hour. How good is this? Beefy Fevenick hanging out with you, joined by Kate Langbrook.
1: Now, guys, just going to rewind back to Thursday. And, you know, the rewind.
0: Well done.
2: Yeah,
1: yeah,
2: we know it. That was incredible.
1: Yeah, I nailed that.
2: You're like that guy
3: Michael
2: from...
3: Winslow.
2: Yeah.
1: I'm on the endos and oxys. Give me a break. Now, on Thursday, I got some anti-inflammatories from the doctor because I've got a sore right knee.
2: Right.
1: And I'm like, I need to get this strapped and, you know, organised with the physios at Richmond. Can you strap my knee? Because I want it done properly.
2: Look after the knees. The knees are very important.
1: The knees are important. They are.

0: They make you walk. I get a call in the mid-afternoon about to head off to Marvel. I've got my little girl Toby. She wants to come in and see everyone and wants to be part of it. Because she's the only kid that I've had that was never around in the AFL times.
1: Right.
0: So she's super excited. And we drive in. We pick up your mate Hughes. Yeah, we pick him up on the way in. We're chatting and we're like, oh, geez, I hope you don't get hurt. Because last year, I picked him up as well.
1: Right.
0: And then he ended up in hospital. So I'm like, I just hope you don't end up in hospital again.
1: No,
0: we don't want you to get injured. He's like, oh, I'm going to be all right.
1: Not with that osteoporosis.
0: The crowd wants me. Yeah. He's really excited.
2: You'll just turn to dust.
1: Yeah, that's right.
0: We go into Marvel. We get prepared. And Toby's meeting Gary Ablett, Dane Swan, Buddy Franklin, Dustin Martin, all these superstars. I see the great Nick Cody and his wife, Luch, and the two boys, Charlie and Max. I was having a beer. I was all excited.
1: Yeah.
0: And then we run out through the banner and Toby runs out with me and all the players' kids are running through.
1: Yeah, beautiful.
0: The crowd, 30,000 people, 2.4 million people watching on TV. Huge audience.
1: Like, huge.
0: It was the second biggest viewed game of the year, including that's in AFL games. Like, it's unbelievable. The ball, we do the toss. I win the toss. I elect to go down to the southern end.
1: How are you feeling?
0: I'm like, I'm up and about.
1: Yeah.
0: But I'm not worried about me neither. The adrenaline's come.
1: Yeah.
0: Like, the right knee's good. I've taken some anti-inflammatory. I'm taking some painkillers. I'm sweet.
1: Yeah.
0: I run down and I look to my left and I couldn't see anyone. And then I look down a bit further and there was Nick.
1: Oh, yeah, he was.
0: He's up to
1: what
0: like,
1: was
0: he's
1: ankle
0: to,
1: height?
0: Yeah, he's sort of knee-ish.
1: Yeah.
0: In between
1: yeah,
0: the
1: knee-ish.
0: Shins. And I'm like, I'm in for a day. I am in for a day. I'm in for I'm going to kick a lot
1: of shit. How many goals? You've got the vibe.
0: I was like 10 before halftime.
1: Yeah, okay.
0: That was a minimum.
1: Yeah.
0: The ball comes down, bang, hits the Lucia's chest. I go back and slot it straight through the middle and I'm away. And then this happened.
3: Into the pocket for Favola.
4: Gee, who was that tried to bowl for
5: Favola? He's hurt him.
4: Oh, Nick Cody. I think he's done his ACL, Fev.
1: Oh.
4: His best mate at work, who last year was known as Fev's mate.
5: Yes.
4: And this year's got a name, remarkably.
5: Oh,
4: his left knee.
2: Oh, that's not
4: good. Oh, Cody, I think you've cost yourself a job.
0: I've gone down like a pile of a bag of poo-poo.
1: Yeah.
0: And I knew straight away that I was in trouble when I felt a pop, and I've never really felt that before on a footy field.
1: Where did you, like, when you say you felt the pop, what's the sensation?
0: I was in
1: it
0: a lot of pain. A lot of pain.
1: Straight, so pop, pain,
0: and then
1: explosion.
0: I couldn't feel my quad. And then obviously they played the replay. And then all you hear is, oh. So I knew straight away that the replay was on in my head. That's all I could hear. And the groans from the crowd, I'm like, oh no, that mustn't look good.
1: Yeah.
0: Because obviously you're in such a, it happens so quick. And then
1: you didn't see the beady eyes of the shark.
0: No, I didn't see the beady eyes of the shark.
1: Of that little beady shark.
0: I didn't have time. I thought I was going to lose a limb. I thought it's my left leg. That's all right because the moneymaker's the right.
1: Right.
0: And
1: okay.
0: That's, you know, I've got that insured, so that's fine.
1: Yeah.
0: And I obviously went home and I had scans on the Friday. I had to go get some scans. Now, the doctor who did the scans called me up and said, hey, everything's good. You've done a good job. There's a lot of, there might be a couple of ligament, little tear or something in ligament, but you're going to be fine. And I'm like, oh.
2: You're a beauty.
0: Yeah, what?
1: You're like, did a part of you think I could have played through
0: I'm
1: that?
0: Yeah, I'm like, God, I've got to go back and hit that goal. But I can't. I couldn't get up and I couldn't move my leg. And I'm like, that does not sound right. And I was like, oh, well, the doc's seen it. Like, he's looked at the scan. So it must be right. And then I spoke to the Richmond doc on the Saturday. And he said, because I wanted some pain meds.
1: Because you'd gone through all of this.
0: Had no meds.
1: Without any pain meds.
0: I know.
1: Whereas Cody was having to anaesthetize himself just from his own guilty conscience.
0: I know. He was at Nobu by himself and at the lame duck. He's having a great old time.
1: On the green whistle everywhere.
0: hadn't even thought twice about how I was feeling in my family.
2: Get out. I was shattered.
0: And the money that I've lost. My Toby was hysterical.
2: My kids were next to Toby crying.
1: Oh, she was ashamed of their father.
2: Yeah. Oh, I hope not.
0: Toby was hysterical till at least 12:15 that night. She wouldn't go to bed. Alex had got a makeshift bed out there for me in the lounge room.
1: Show
0: I couldn't
1: some
0: go
1: discipline,
0: up the
1: man.
0: So how good that? The wife looked after me. She put the thing out and Toby's like, I don't want to leave you, Dad.
1: Aww.
0: So she slept. So I had to build her a little bed on the couch so she could lay next to me. And she's been there ever since. Slept there last night as well.
1: She must be wondering where you are.
0: She goes, I don't want you to go to work. And I'm like, oh, darling, I got to work. But she stayed next to me. She was heartbroken all week, like giving me little kisses on the head. You know when they grab your face?
1: And they grab it.
0: Do you need anything? And I'm like, this is no exaggeration. This is exactly what happened for the weekend. But then I spoke to the doctor on Saturday, and you have to give them the information to get the script sent to you.
1: Mm.
0: And he goes, oh, so what actually has happened to your knee? And I go, I don't know. Like, the doctor told me this. And he goes, I can have a look. Where did you get it done? So he got onto the computer and he's like, Oh. Geez, you've done a good job. I said, yeah, that's what the other doctor said. He goes, mate. He goes, I can see you've got a torn MCL.
2: Oh.
0: A torn meniscus.
1: Oh.
0: You've got a tear in your PCL. Oh.
2: Trifecta.
0: And your kneecap is shattered, broken. Man, you've got
2: Nick.
0: And I'm like, that explains it.
1: What happened to ligaments?
0: Yeah.
1: Loosey-goosey ligaments.
0: Well, that explains it.
1: My God.
0: Yeah, and to Nick's credit, with the PCL.
1: What's the PCL?
0: The PCL is on the
2: posterior cruciate ligament.
0: I think it's the inside of the inside one. So I've done the outside one, which is the MCL.
1: Yeah.
0: So no ACL, which is great. But the PCL, and that knee had been sore as well. Remember I said it was really sore? Been sore for a couple of weeks. He goes, it looked like that tear's been there for a little bit. So that might have happened on the night. That was already there. So I was at courage going out there with a torn PCL. So I've done it. I've done a number. It's like when you go to the pizza shop and you're like, I'll have one with a lot.
1: Yeah.
2: The Super That's, Supreme. You got
0: yeah.
2: Super Supreme.
0: Oh, I've got, righto. Yeah. Oh, you're chirping up now, aren't you?
1: You got full meat lovers.
0: Yeah, I've got the meat lovers. I've got the extra chili. I've got the large. So I've done a number and I'm going to be out for about 6 to 12 weeks. See the surgeon this week. Might have to get some, give me my milk.
2: Wants the milk. So like Michael Jackson, the propofol to go to sleep.
1: Oh, yes. Give me my milk. Of that. Is that what he said?
0: Yeah, just give me my milk.
1: Just don't get confused and ask for the Jesus juice because that was something completely different.
0: That sounds good.
1: Oh, that's what he'd give his guests at Neverland.
2: Oh, no.
1: You don't want that.
0: All right, that just turned.
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1: What if Romeo's ending was Juliet's beginning?
2: 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And Juliet. 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

0: Whoa. Which will easily make it one of the biggest video game launches ever. Yeah, so that's absolutely massive. It's going to take 2 more years for them to do like the multiplayer online version because for reasons unknown, you would think considering it's taken them 15 years to make the game in the first place that they'd kind of have that all together. I think that's it.
1: An age limit?
0: Oh, yes. And also, you're going to have to show, like, your ID to play the game. And if you're not 18, you won't be allowed in. So, yeah, you basically need to have a driver's license to drive the cars in GTA 6, baby.
1: Wow! Great GTA 60, hun.
0: Thank you. Very happy with that. Can't believe I nearly forgot one of the GTA stories.
1: That's why we did it.
0: DM us at the Hot Hits, are you, if you care about GTA, all right?
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1: Let's talk about the music for a second.
2: Yeah.
1: This record you've got coming out called Wild Child.
2: Mm-hmm.
1: Can we talk about the interlude for a second?
2: Yeah.
1: What a beautiful moment, dude.
2: Oh, it's just heartbreaking.
1: Where are those recordings from?
2: My dad left me a bunch of recordings before he died. And what's really heartbreaking is when you're watching them without any context, you think that they're just a dad talking to his kid, and then you start to realize that my dad, this was his will. This was his letter back to you, in a sense, of like teaching you things in life. And

0: Australia.
1: I love that.
0: For those who kind of find a little stride and then things get really big all of a sudden,
1: yeah.
0: What's your advice to those people?
1: I think that, listen, it's difficult because I think a lot of people try to exercise their opinions on your life. You know, for the longest time, I think it was always, you're supposed to do it this way and you have to do it this way because this is what we did with this artist. And people are kind of telling you what to do. And I think the biggest thing is listen to your gut. Like, I think that, you know, I'm young and this is all happening really quickly and I think that I should capitalize on it. But at the same time, there's some things that I could have done for my health that probably would have been better.
0: I think we all go through a bit of that sometimes.
1: A little bit, but I don't know. I think this was my dream. And so, like, I was talking to a friend of mine who's in the music industry, and he was just like, you're 25, take advantage of this, because when you're my age, you're not going to be able to do this.
0: Yeah.
1: Yeah.
0: How old is he?
1: I don't know how old he is. How old is John Mayer?
0: Oh. We'll Google it and put it right there in the clip.
1: Sorry, did I just slow play that? I just realized that.
0: What if the
1: I wasn't trying
0: drops.
1: To name drop, but then I was like, oh, how old is he? 48.
0: Thank you, team.
1: He's 48? Dude looks young.
0: What a beautiful man.
1: Right?
0: Jesus Christ.
1: God, great with his fingers, too. It's just, I mean, guitar playing.
0: Okay. Sure. Definitely.
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0: a long parchment thing.
1: Yeah.
0: He'd write me a long letter and roll it up and put an elastic band around it and hand it to me, and it would be loads and loads of papers all pasted together. And it was one of the most joyous things of my year. He'd do it every year. He'd write like 2 months of letters. It was incredible, man.
1: Dude, I love that so much.
0: It was beautiful.
1: I wish I had more letters from my dad.
0: It's a beautiful way to end, man. Thank you for all the joy you brought people and all the connection you brought people.
1: Thank you so much.
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1: It does.
0: It's gorgeous. He's so good. I reckon he's going to be an absolute superstar. October, he's touring right around Australia, including at Frothcraft in Bunbury. Are you across Frothcraft?
2: I am, work? 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Shout out.
0: Hey,
1: nice.
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5: Three songs in a row that all have something in common, and this weekend, genuinely one of the coolest music events I think we've seen in a very long time happened over in the States. Olivia Rodrigo put on her Daisy Chain Festival.
6: Yes, and it is an all-female lineup. The proceeds from the festival itself go to female charities, various ones.
5: Yep.
6: There was over 40,000 people that went to this festival.
5: $10 million raised as well. So she's got a $10 million check sitting there that she's going to divvy up over those different charities. The moments on stage as well, the music moments. Oh. I mean, talk to me. Crazy. Well,
6: my queen, Alanis, she jumped on stage.
5: She did.
6: And not my favourite part of life. It didn't sound that great, I'm not going to lie. But I don't think
7: there's
6: it's...
7: really special here to surprise you. Will you please say hello to Alanis Morissette?

0: slightly pitchier parts out.
1: Yeah, there was some moments in that that... But, you know, Alanis wasn't supposed to be there.
0: Right.
1: So I think it was like a she was a last-minute caller.

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2: We need to talk about EP. What a masterpiece. 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

0: smooth as hell, isn't it? That is Magnus Ferrell, Asleep Talking on the Hot Hits with Nick and Lauren, and we're still hanging out with the man himself.
1: Hi, this is Magnus Ferrell on the Hot Hits with Nick and Lauren.
2: So Nick and I say it all the time, there's nepotism when there's people that are just given opportunities who probably don't have the talent to back it up. Whereas, like we were saying, you're in a completely different field, you have the talent, you would be doing this regardless, but you

0: Ash Ketchum from
1: London?
0: Pokemon.
2: Yeah.
0: And apparently he... Oh, you know, I should have done some more research.
1: Isn't he a cartoon?
0: Yes, it is. But like, people had like aged him up to make him look like what he should.
2: What he would look like. Yeah. Is it like one of those AI things where it's the people of at their different ages looking to the right and smiling at the next age?
0: No, it's just a bald.
2: When someone dies within about 5 minutes, someone's always made a like Betty White at 102, Betty White at 96, and they all smile at each other. It's creepy.
1: Did you see all those things? That's like an AI Instagram page, but it's like Dolly Parton being welcomed to heaven by people like
2: Paul
1: Walker and stuff. I'm like, what are you doing?
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0: And fair enough. Lemon crisp would be like $3.
1: Exactly why the company should pay for them. I mean, a loggerheads.
0: Oh, lemon crisps. I'm just looking them up. You've lost your mind. They're disgusting. So good.
1: Let's not get back into this.
2: So good.
1: They're great. Thank you.
0: Yuck.
1: Someone with a brain.
2: So good.
1: K-Dot, you got an award?
3: My award goes to... the award is is that guy? And it's the guy in the crowd at the Olivia Rodrigo concert who just decided to chime in agreeance that festivals are very hard to put on.
0: Yeah. Yeah,
4: she reminded a lot of me when I was her age 100 years ago. I'm somewhat awestruck that she could do all this because it's so hard. You have no idea putting something together with all these people.
5: Actually, yeah, I do.
3: No, you don't.
0: Unless you run Coachella. No, yeah. You don't, hun.
1: It's so...
3: You got no idea, mate. Like, come on.
1: Bailey, you got an award for tonight?
6: Yeah. I'm giving a shout-out to Duha. Biggest Bruno fan ever. Please, please, I would love win in our DMs.
1: I know Duha.
6: You know Duha?
1: She has been a fan of this radio station for many, many moons. I used to talk to her when I was like 18.
0: Oh.
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6: Unfortunately, due to legal constraints, I cannot give that person tickets straight away. It's a random draw that
1: That's right.
0: Correct.
1: Register.
6: Register.
0: That's a register.
1: Now, mine is similar to Lauren Barry's, and it's the Chemistry is Palpable Award. And it goes to my wonderful interactions earlier with caller Paul or Luke.
3: It was Luke.
1: Luke, who was the officiant at your wedding?
7: Oh, would that be me?
1: Yes, it would be.
3: It would be me.
0: Name's Luke. I love our listeners.
1: They're fantastic.
0: Call anytime.
1: Genuinely.
0: Wonderful people.
1: With a great chat. Hey, tomorrow night on the show. Oh, my God. Carly Rae Jepsen. Defo. Gonna be incredible. As Lauren wraps up her laptop charger so she can get the hell out of here in 30 seconds. Keys are jingling. I know exactly who you're turning into. I remember the last break of the show.
0: Oh,
1: it always had the keys bouncing on the table.
0: No, I'm not jingling the keys.
1: Massive show tomorrow. Yeah. Bruno Mars will be... There'll be tickets to him. And we're going to be in 3 different cities for the next 4 days. So.
0: Oh, my God, don't. This is stressing me out.
1: Stand by to see how that goes, technically. We're really omnipresent, guys. We'll see
0: tomorrow. Yeah. Bye.
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11: G'day Perth, Wallaby Jeremy Williams here. We're back in the West for one of our biggest tests of the year, Australia versus South Africa at Optus Stadium on Sunday, September 27. We beat them in their house last year, now it's time to do it in ours. 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

0: I'm sure there'll be something like that with cancer. And we'll say, what? You used to like have to like get 5-hour injections every day and like...
1: to bring down your immune system so you can zap it.
0: Yeah, so your body's just falling apart. Like it'll just seem wild. So fingers crossed we can get, you know, to all the researchers out there who are working hard on cancer cures, keep going. You guys are great.
1: And we're doing amazing things. Did you see the Hadron Collider? They turned lead into gold.
0: What?
1: Yeah, bro. I mean, we don't even have time to cover the entire thing. But the geez, these scientists, they're working on stuff.
0: Lead to gold?
1: Yep.
0: I got to go buy some pencils.
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4: Thursday night, the Legends game happened, raising money for prostate cancer. And in the first quarter, Fev, can I play the moment live on Channel 7? Kate, this is what happened.
5: Into the pocket for the bowler.
6: Gee, who was that that tried to bowl for
5: the bowler? He's hurt him. Oh, Nick Cody, the guy who works on air with it, Fox and Fev. I think he's done his ACL, Fev. His best mate at work, who last year was known as Fev's mate.
7: Yes.
5: And this year's got a name, remarkably.
6: Oh, tell you what.
5: Oh, his left knee.
6: Oh, that's not good.
5: Oh, Cody, I think you've cost yourself a job.
8: He was about to say you, Ed.
4: Yeah.
9: Holy moly. Okay. At least they knew who you were, Cody.
8: Well, that's... Not at the start, they didn't.
9: No, but they worked it out.
8: Look how excited you are.
9: They worked it out. Well, I just think, what are the odds? Like, this is just Shakespearean in its proportions. The great man felled by the court jester. Like, it's amazing, isn't it?
8: It's incredible. I had to get out of the house yesterday and Toby had basketball. And I ran into a rival of ours on radio, great fella, Jace Hawkins.
9: Oh, yeah.
8: And Jace goes laughing, and he had a big night on the beers the night before, and he comes up and he said, you could not have scripted how gold that is for your radio show. Yeah. And I go, I know. What are the chances that a little Oompa Loompa does not know how to land? And in those games, like when you're out in the lead, like I was obviously – mark the ball, and then he falls on me. Like, bro, what are you doing, man?
10: I know. I didn't mean to fall on you.
9: How did you fall? Huh? Well, you fell just pretty heavily?
8: Yeah.
10: Well, yeah, slipped up and turned sideways and landed on.
8: 120 kilos.
10: Wee, 98. Jeez. Still not great, but
9: my goodness.
10: I hated the rest of the game.
9: Why?
10: I was so flat. Because he wrecked his leg.
9: Yeah.
10: I felt awful
8: and it was
10: the entire match.
8: It was
10: thankfully,
8: box office. It was Fev versus Buddy. Buddy was turning it on. I was turning it on. It's what the people wanted to see.
10: They
9: and
10: did.
9: We all 2.4 million people. It was Husey who was going to splinter like a jar of toothpicks. We didn't think it was going to be you,
8: no.

0: shat broken. Man, you've got
1: oh,
0: it.
1: Nick.
0: And I'm like, well, that explains it.
2: What happened to ligaments? Yeah. Loosey-goosey ligaments.
0: Well, that explains it.
2: My God.
0: Yeah, and to Nick's credit, with the PCL...
2: what's the PCL?
0: The PCL
2: Which
0: is on the
1: posterior cruciate ligament.
0: I think it's the inside.
2: Right.
0: The inside one. So I've done the outside one, which is the MCL.
2: Yeah.
0: So no ACL, which is great. But the PCL, and that knee had been sore as well. Remember I said it was really sore? It'd been sore for a couple of weeks. He goes, it looked like that tear's been there for a little bit. So that might have happened on the night. That was already there. So I was at courage going out there with a torn PCL. So I've done it. I've done a number. It's like when you go to the pizza shop and you're like, I'll have one with a lot.
2: Yeah.
1: Supreme. You got Super Supreme.
0: You're chirping up now, aren't you?
2: You got full meat lovers.
0: Yeah, I've got the meat lovers. I've got the extra chili. I've got the large. So I've done a number and I'm going to be out for about 6 to 12 weeks. See the surgeon this week. Might have to get some, give me my milk.
1: Wants the milk. So Michael Jackson, the propofol to go to sleep.
2: Oh, yes. Give me my milk. Is that what he says?
0: Give me my milk.
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15: Whopper presents And Juliet at the Regal Theatre, September 11 to 17. 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

0: impressive new idea. 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

0: tight.
1: But that is wild.
2: No, but I mean, I get it. You know, sometimes you're just not in a place to be able to take that feedback. And the hardest thing is like to stop overthinking. And that's something that I do too. Like, and you get in your own way because singing, ultimately, it's all about emotion and being able to express that emotion. Mm. It's beyond thought. And as soon as you start thinking too much, you've lost it.
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4: 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Yeah. Thank you so much
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0: Three voices, too many lols. 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
1: Fun fact, it was International Potato Day yesterday, hence why they're sending
2: potato.
1: The chips.
2: Just so good potato, it is birdie. We'll think.
3: Sorry.

0: by now.
1: Yeah, he hadn't prepared that earlier.
0: No.
1: That was from the hip.
2: No. That's his family secret.
0: Yeah.
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0: And we're doing that. We're discovering family secrets now. Kirsten from Somerville. Good morning.
3: Hey, team. How are we?
0: We're good. How's Summy going this morning?

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15: is Carrie and Tommy.
16: So you always talk to me about sport being less about the actual game and more about the story, about the people, about the theatrics, the theatre behind it.
17: I think sport is theatre, and theatre is, that's exactly right.
18: You just said it perfectly and I didn't need to say anything. But yes, I think people who don't like sport don't understand.
16: So I don't watch and haven't seen a lot of NRL. I'm across it. I know it. Mm-hmm. And then on the weekend, I saw what I think is one of the more moving scenes I've ever seen in my time watching sport. And it was the return of Jai Arrow the South Sydney game.
17: Yep.
16: So Jai, and I'm either telling you something you already know if you're listening because you are a big NRL fan, or if you're not like me and you're learning about this guy, he is a player who found out 31 years old at the end of last year that he had motor neurone disease. So he immediately retired. At that point, he was on 98 games.
17: Yep.
16: And then he started.

0: So like sometimes cucumbers.
1: Is it better than being eaten? Because you're still here with us.
0: Well, there's a lot up there to have a look. So it's an adventure.
2: At what point did you know what was going on? Can you talk us kind of through the movements?
0: Well, we're used to being in the brown because we're in the ground a lot of the time, but different kind of brown.
2: Yes.
3: Also, would it have been like you were underground, like blackout? Like it would have been, there would have been no light in there, would
0: there? Well, as a carrot, you're supposed to be able to see in the dark, but I couldn't see anything up the jacksie.
2: And how have you found the notoriety since being on publications, not just in your home country, but around the world? How has the fame affected you? Has it changed your day-to-day life?
0: It's not great because I'm not allowed to be in the odd bunch in the supermarket anymore. You know, they sell the veg gone wrong, and I'm damaged goods.
2: Yes.
3: So you are allowed. You've got to be there now.
0: Well, no, I'll just rot.
2: Are you just going to rot? Is that what you've decided is the fate for the rest of your life?
1: Are you well-fertilised then?
0: I don't think humans can be used as fertiliser. I think you're thinking of cows.
2: Did they?
1: So you would prefer to go up a cow's bum?
0: I'd prefer a cow's rectum.
1: Yeah. Yes. We've all been there.
3: I can't believe I'm even participating, asking questions and laughing at our carrot because this is the bit of radio I hate.
2: Has anyone cleaned you?
0: Well, some people like to have a sniff around. It depends what they're into.
2: Has anyone washed you, carrot? Because I feel bad.
0: We went to A&E to get it removed. That's accident and emergency. But I was thrown into the bin, and I've been picked out of the bin.
3: Who picked you out?
0: Someone who was looking foraging for their next meal.
1: But they didn't
0: take a nibble off me.
1: I'm surprised.
3: Well, they might have ended up back in A&E themselves if they had.
2: Are you still hoping to get eaten one day?
0: Eat and put up another ass, whatever you want.
1: I think we've heard enough.
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8: I'm not afraid. Yeah. It's been a ride. I guess I had to go to that place to get to this one. Now some of you might still be in that place. 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

0: to, because you can rent them or buy them, Jack.
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1: So do you buy Law and Order or do you rent?
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0: You can't rent them. 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

0: Mr. Escobar.
1: Now,
2: can I just tell you, Ando?
1: Is Lachlan actually a detective?
2: Because Lachlan and the boys down at the NED are licking their lips, waiting to hear the results of what I've got in this envelope.
1: Lachlan, are you a detective?
0: Of course I'm a detective, Andy.
1: Yeah, well, what division?
0: Hang on. Who's the one asking the questions around here? Because I know the training that I've gone through, and that's not what I'm on the line for, to answer your questions.
1: Okay, so
0: I think you should be answering a few of mine.
2: I'm opening a few of mine here today, Andy.
0: So, yes, how long have you been importing cocaine for?
2: Detective Maxwell.
1: All I know is it requires effort to get an actual detective, and it requires zero effort to get a friend. You're pointing at lies.
2: Carly, Liza.
1: Okay, you guys wouldn't lie to me. Is it an actual detective?
2: Yeah.
1: They're both nodding.
3: Yeah, but they got like that kind of Wallace and Gromit
2: guys.
3: Smile.
2: Oh my God!
0: I must say that we have been tracking you for quite some time, and we do have a cell ready for you, Andy. So I know that
2: Detective Maxwell
0: of your nature, they do tend to get quite bored in their later years as a celebrity and start to venture out.
1: Okay,
2: He's seen it before, Andy. Okay, I'm opening the envelope.
1: This is actually the result
2: from AusHealth, and that's I thought I'd get someone on the line that can take you immediately into custody for possessing, for coming on the show and admitting that you've possessed and trafficked a small quantity.
3: Okay. It's hard to take someone into custody over the phone, though.
2: Yeah, well,
3: should have got him with handcuffs outside the studio
2: theater
3: door.
2: Theater of the mind, Jack. I only had the.
1: You haven't even read it yet, so you're reading.
2: This is it.
1: Okay. Wow.
2: Okay. Substance analysis report. This is from AusHealth. This is the lab that did the report. Okay. Heroin.
1: No, I'm not saying
2: that's what's in it. I'm just saying they have to test for specific things.
3: Oh, okay.
2: There's no machine that goes, tell me what's in this.
1: Okay.
2: It's a banana. Thanks, machine. Now I'm going to give you a tricky one. It's just a powder. Heroin. 6 mg and morphine. Not detected.
1: Great.
2: Methamphetamine.
1: Mm-hmm.
2: Not detected.
1: Great.
2: MDMA. Surprised if it was that in the 1800s, but not detected.
1: Mm-hmm.
2: Fentanyl.
1: Mm-hmm.
2: Not detected. LSD. Again, some 80 years before it was invented, I think, but not detected.
1: Great.
2: PCP. Not detected. But now we get to the big show.
3: The big C.
2: Cocaine.
3: Hmm.
2: Are you ready, Detective Maxwell?
0: I am.
2: Are your agents in position in the air conditioning vents above, Andy?
0: Oh, yes, they are, Hayden.
2: Tell them to stand down. Unfortunately, not detected.
1: No.
2: Illicit substances or hazardous compounds, detective.
1: Could they tell us what it actually was, the powder?
2: A benign substance. So, like... Oh. Chalk or magnesium or something like that.
0: Can we demand a redraw?
1: No, mate, go and...
2: You'll get him another day, Lockie.
1: Either go and catch the correct criminals or head back to your amateur theatre company, whatever is more appropriate.
2: Detective Maxwell, can you arrest someone for not respecting the police?
0: Oh, of course. Of course.
1: I think you're the only person breaking the law here, impersonating an officer.
2: Yeah, that's true.
1: Impersonating an officer.
2: His real name is Dylan Jenkinson. Yeah. Dylan, how are you?
0: I'm good, Haim. How are you?
2: Yeah, very Dylan. Good. He wrote in during the week, and I thought, you know what? I just had a quick thought this morning. We should have got a cop up to take Andy into custody, but they don't want to come on and muck around.
1: No,
2: boys.
1: No.
2: So you got you going, mate. God, you should have seen your face. You thought it was a cop. Do you know who Dylan wrote in this week?
1: Yeah.
2: Dylan, tell everyone why you emailed the show.
0: So I had a bit of a thought process of when these shirts were going around for a certain character that we should not be mentioning.
2: Oh, yeah.
0: That just simply wearing a shirt is not enough. There is time in the day. I could get seven. I could get more than seven shirts, but there's time in the day when you've got to change over that shirt. There is a small amount of accountability that you're missing out on there.
2: Mm.
0: So I thought I'd take it one step further and get it tattooed on my leg. So that means I am accountable 24/7, and I will never mention this person.
2: Mate, so I saw that and I went,
3: "That's crazy."
2: Jeez, if we need someone for the show, Dylan.
3: Dylan,
2: I think Dylan would be great.
3: Yeah.
2: And you, I thought you pulled it off really well, Dylan. But Ando
0: smelled a rat.
2: Yeah, he did smell a rat.
1: Dylan, it's nothing to do with your performance. It's all to do with Hamish's ability to actually forward
2: think. Well, because we were trying to get police and they come back and they go, I don't really want to come on and muck around.
3: The funny thing is Andy knew it wasn't a police officer, but then he at least gave you the credit to go, it's an amateur theatre actor. He wasn't even that.
0: Yeah, no, I appreciate that.
1: We should put this up on our pipes, yeah. But I will never mention Mr. Ralph. Look at that, Jack.
3: You're crazy, Dylan. What a waste of body space.
2: But it's working. It's working.
1: Thanks, Dylan.
2: No one's mentioning him. Thanks, oh, Dylan. Mate, and bad luck to the boys down at the station that they couldn't get the
0: we'll
2: big
0: get
2: fish.
0: Next up.
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16: 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See, 23 is actually quite fascinating. It's the lowest prime number that consists of consecutive digits.
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1: Ollie does this cute thing. 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
7: A lot can happen to the people you care about in a year, a month, a week. So ask, are you okay any day? Because a conversation could change a life. We have a pothole to watch out for in East Fremantle, Canning Highway westbound after Sewell Road, the left lane is affected. Just 9 days until Paw Patrol, the dino movie, roars into cinemas. 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

0: It's Mix 94.5's Pete and Kimber. And if you grew up in Perth, you probably went to school camp at Point Perrin and listened to hits like this.
1: And your first concert was at the Perth Entertainment Centre. 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

0: 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We have a pothole to watch out for in East Fremantle, Canning Highway westbound after Sewell Road. 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
4: Hi there, it's Damien Carbon. A man is in hospital this morning with severe burns after a house fire in

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1: Placed ourselves really well, done a lot of hard work. We've obviously won a lot of games to put ourselves in this position, and yeah, the players and all the staff are really excited for what's ahead.
0: Well, Murphy Reid is set to return, and speculation is growing that Port Adelaide's Zach Butters could land at Geelong.
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0: Right now, 10 degrees in Perth, partly cloudy today with a maximum of 19. Chance of a shower tomorrow with 19. 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
5: 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We have an oil spill in Banjup, Armadale Road westbound at Tapper Road roundabout, and a crash in Wangara Hartman Drive southbound at Prindable Drive. A lot can happen to the people you care about in a year, a month, a week. So ask, are you okay any day? Because a conversation could change a life. It's Julia. 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

0: 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You called in to let us know a semi-trailer has tipped over. Hester Avenue eastbound between the Mitchell Freeway and Wanneroo Road. Patience will be needed there. Just 9 days until Paw Patrol, the dino movie, roars into cinemas. Dinosaurs, action, and your favourite heroic pups are ready for their biggest adventure yet. Get tickets now. It's Julia. 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
4: Hi there, it's Damien Carbon. Two house fires in Perth's southern suburbs overnight, and both have left people with serious burns. Crews rushing to a house in Baldivis about 5 p.m. That home was gutted, with a person now in hospital. Then a house on Endeavour Drive in Port Kennedy was completely destroyed about 10 p.m. A man there suffering severe burns. The arson squad is still at the scene. Perth's property boom has hit the brakes, with dwelling prices falling 3.2% over winter. Curtality's Tim Lawless says that's a drop of around 31 grand, taking the median back down below 1 million.
5: So I think Perth is at the beginning of what's likely to be an entrenched downturn, at least through the months of spring and summer.
4: So houses are down 3%, while units have fallen at 4.1% as affordability keeps buyers out. And Qantas ground workers have voted in favour of strike action over pay and work conditions.
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4: Fremantle's cult hero Patrick Voss is gearing up for Game 50 when the Dockers host Hawthorn this Thursday night in the sold-out qualifying final at Optus. He says playing finals footy is a dream come true.
6: Yeah, 50 games, it's gone very quick. 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So, can't wait to play hopefully another 50 more and get my name up on the locker.
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4: Right now, 10 degrees in Perth, partly cloudy today with a maximum of 19. Chance of a shower tomorrow with 19. 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
13: Good morning. Happy Tuesday, the 1st of bloody September.
14: Already?
13: We've made it.
14: How? I don't know.
13: I don't know how we got here.
14: You know how we got here, Pete?
13: How?
14: One week at a time.
13: You are on fire when it comes to
14: it's
13: the
14: football week,
13: football
14: man.
13: Stuff.
14: I've really got to get in. I'm going to get my head in the game.
13: You are getting your head in the game. It is footy week. Thursday night, Optus Stadium, sold out. Cannot wait. Fremantle versus Hawks. Plenty to cover off there throughout this entire week as well. But for us, at the moment, it's also wedding you built season, Kimber. Oh,
14: is it ever? Kaylee and Clayton are getting married on our show. Legally married on our show. This is our fourth wedding that we've done on air. And they always are absolute crackers.
13: Yeah.
14: But we need you to vote WA. You are voting on every single...

0: ever call our show. They just don't know. They're too shy or whatever. Now what are they thinking?
1: 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Right, that's yours, mate. Enjoy that. You have a good day.
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0: We had a going out schedule. So Wednesday night was Steve's into Margot's. Thursday nights we would be in Nedlands. Friday was Metro's in the city for R&B. Saturday was Metro's Frio. Sunday Arvo's, you rounded out with a Cot Sunday sesh or something like that.
1: Geez, were you ever home?
0: 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I'd need to be fed. 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Growing up in Perth was awesome.
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5: 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We found a crash in High Wycombe, Moreau Highway southbound at Maida Vale Road, and a semi-trailer has tipped over Hester Avenue eastbound between the freeway and Wanneroo Road. For children, fighting cancer is one thing. 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It's Julia. 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
8: 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We've had a crash causing dramas in High Wycombe, Roe Highway southbound at Maida Vale Road, and a semi-trailer has tipped over Hester Avenue eastbound between the freeway and Wanneroo Road. 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

0: for Perth.
1: Hi there, it's Damien Carbon. A man's been rushed to the special burns unit at Fiona Stanley Hospital this morning after a house went up in flames in our southern suburbs. Crews rushing to Endeavour Drive in Port Kennedy about 10 p.m. Police believe it may have been deliberately lit. While another house was destroyed by fire, that happened around 5 p.m. in Baldivis. A 17-year-old from WA remains in a Bali hospital today with burns to his face and arms after a restaurant erupted in flames. He was among diners caught up in that blaze at a popular Seminyak venue on Sunday night. An Australian man has sadly been confirmed dead in the Nepal flood disaster. The family of Michael Keats describing his loss as heartbreaking and overwhelming. Foreign Minister Penny Wong says they're trying to get more details on the other Aussies.
2: We do hold grave fears, grave concerns for their safety, but we are determined to do everything we can to try and ascertain their whereabouts.
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1: The Fremantle Dockers are yet to approach the AFL about a possible Wharfie time during the grand final, should they make it. Those talks will take place during the preliminary finals week, with the club sticking to its one-game-at-a-time mantra. While Hawthorn fly into Perth today for Thursday night's blockbuster qualifying final, Fremantle coach Justin Longmuir says young gun Murphy Reid is ready to go.
4: Yeah, he's right to go. He's got a clearance from specialists and doctors and all those concerned, so yeah, he'll come back into the side.
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1: Right now, 10 degrees in Perth. Partly cloudy today with a maximum of 19. Chance of a shower tomorrow with 19. 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
8: so in, about a month and a half, not even, Telethon will be upon us. Telethon weekend will be here.
9: Oh, this is so good. You know, because when we talk to so many celebrities on our show and they all talk about coming over for Telethon and how much they look forward to it because they just can't recreate this on the East Coast.
8: Yeah, it's
9: they
8: so
9: don't
8: different.
9: Have, it's the heart of WA and the soul of WA is unique to the country.
8: And they know it as well. Like yeah. Whenever we talk to them about it, they're like, we don't quite understand how WA has created this incredible thing for these kids, right? And every year, we get the Telethon kids, the ones that represented Telethon every year. And we've had a chance to meet the Telethon kids, and they are so beautiful.
9: They're so sweet.
8: We're going to bring you a little bit of our chat with one of them by the name of Aiden. The things that they're going through, and yet the joy that they exude through their life every single day.
9: He is a big ball of energy.
8: He is. You'll hear more from him in minutes. Stay with us.
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4: 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We've had a crash. Roe Highway southbound at Maida Vale Road in High Wycombe. Traffic's down to a single lane and is heavy back past Kalamunda Road. It's Travel Tuesday at Flight Centre. 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It's Julia. More traffic soon on Mix 94.5, Perth's best variety.
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6: G'day Perth, Wallaby Jeremy Williams here. We're back in the West for one of our biggest tests of the year, Australia versus South Africa at Optus Stadium on Sunday, September 27. We beat them in their house last year, now it's time to do it in ours. 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A Home World Cup is coming in 2027. 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Are you? 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

0: pound on.
1: I mean, it's in the private dining room, so no one else will see what's going on.
2: Yeah.
1: I'm just saying you can probably expect your standard paraphernalia straws and all of the things that go with it. Ice blocks in the shape of and whatever you need. Maybe a pin the tail on the Clayton. You won't know because we're in a private room.
3: Yeah.
2: Is there a lot to pin on there, Kaylee, or...? It's a good spot, like heart of West Perth. You know, these elegant events that you can have there. It's such a beautifully restored heritage building.
1: Well, we've been there before. It's an Italian restaurant. So that means we would also get great food as well as our cocktails.
2: Yeah.
1: That's pretty amazing. But the other option, of course, you could have your hen's night in a smash room.
4: Oh, that's awesome.
5: Oh, like breaking things.
1: Breaking things.
5: Yeah, that could have got real weird.
1: Just going in with... going in with baseball bats and smashing some things up in a smash room. And your third option is a knitting circle. Us girls will just sit around and we'll knit, maybe a bit of crochet. We'll tell a few stories.
2: Talk about your feelings.
1: We'll giggle a little bit. Talk about your hopes for the future, Kaylee.
2: Yeah.
5: Can it be at my house?
2: It can be at your house if you like.
1: Yeah, you need some doilies for your place?
5: I'm more of a one-on-one kind of guy.
1: Kaylee, any preferences in your hen's night here?
3: Oh, look, knitting sounds lovely. Yeah. I'd say it's one of my skills. I need the smash room.
2: Smash room.
3: Yeah.
2: And she wasn't the only one. The text messages, the DMs, the people telling us through voting on our socials. It is close, this one.
1: Voting shuts in one more hour, okay? It shuts at 8, and it is, we are at the point where we are counting every single vote, because on Instagram you can just go to the poll, but on our text messages and on our Facebook comments, that the two of these options are so tight. Like, it's actually going down to a proper count.
2: So we revealed to the couple live after 8 the hens option. Then the exciting thing as well is we're going to spin the colour wheel. So WA, you've chosen that their theme for the wedding is going to be everybody in one colour. All right? Poo brown, Frio purple, fluoro yellow, white and green camo are all on the wheel. We're going to spin it with the couple and choose a colour after 8 o'clock.
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11: 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You called in to let us know about a crash. Alexander Drive southbound at Hepburn Avenue. The left lane is blocked. And a major crash in High Wycombe causing dramas. Roe Highway southbound at Maida Vale Road. Traffic's down to a single lane. A lot can happen to the people you care about in a year, a month, a week. So ask, are you okay any day? Because a conversation could change a life. More traffic soon on Mix 94.5, Perth's best variety.
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10: G'day Perth, Wallaby Jeremy Williams here. 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
13: Hi there, it's Damien Carbon. A man is in hospital with severe burns after a house fire in our southern suburbs, with reports it may have been deliberately lit. Crews racing to the home on Endeavour Drive in Port Kennedy about 10 p.m, but the house was already completely gutted. The arson squad are there now, while another house was also destroyed earlier in the night in Baldivis. Senior doctors are sounding the alarm over Perth's hospital system as ambulance ramping surges past 6,000 hours last month. St John triggered triple time to bring in extra staff after exceptionally high demand pushed response times out. Well, 10% of emergency patients spent 12 hours or more in July. We could soon have the power to opt in or out of using algorithms on social media. Australia is now keeping an eye on a similar concept in the UK. And we're being encouraged to go bald with our hair this September for the annual Brave Shave campaign.
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13: The Hawks fly into Perth today, saying they're ready to tackle Wharfie time. The Dockers to finalise their team later this arvo for Thursday night's sold-out qualifying final at Optus Stadium. Justin Longmuir telling

0: 7, his players are ready.
1: Placed ourselves really well. We've done a lot of hard work. We've obviously won a lot of games to put ourselves in this position. And, yeah, the players and all the staff are really excited for what's ahead.
0: While young gun Murphy Reid is set to return. And speculation is growing that Port Adelaide's Zach Butters could land at Geelong.
2: Just 9 days until Paw Patrol the Dino Movie roars into cinemas. 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
0: Right now, 9 degrees in Perth, partly cloudy for us today with highs of 19. There is a chance of a shower or two tomorrow with highs of 19 degrees. 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
9: G'day, Carly.
10: Good morning.
9: $10,000. What's wrong with your backyard?
10: Oh, look, it's a bit crap.
11: What's a bit crap? Is it overgrown? Does it need a renovation?
10: You should see the rage gardening that I have been doing. I broke my sack of tears. It's all happening out there. Oh. So a bit of help would be great.
9: Yeah, let's rip it all out and start again.
11: I'd love to do that. All right, Carly. Let's go. 30 seconds, 10 questions. Pass if you don't know an answer. We'll come back around to it. Your time will start after Kimber asks you the first question. Your letter is D for Delta. D for Delta. Carly, good luck.
10: Let's do it.
9: Okay, Carly. Question number one. Name an animal.
10: Dingo.
9: A colour.
10: Dark brown.
9: A body part.
10: Deltoid.
9: An AFL team.
10: Dockers.
9: A movie.
10: Pass.
9: An adverb.
10: Doing.
9: A fruit.
10: Dragon fruit.
9: A country.
10: Denmark.
9: A WA country town.
10: Pass.
9: An acronym.
11: Carly.
9: Sorry, Carly, not today. You're going to get a really mint sticker, though. It is a great sticker.
11: Yeah,
9: it
11: phenomenal.
9: Says, I played Alpha Bucks, and you're part of a rare club, you know? We only take two people a day.
11: Yeah.
10: Thank you so much.
9: Sorry, Carly, try again.
10: I will.
11: All right. Bye. We'll be back with Alpha Bucks for $10,000 at 8 o'clock this morning.
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0: Bakimba's Uncorked Choir. Trust me, I was going to go with a Perth's Got Talent at some point. Like, that was going to happen. So this is, I'm making it easy.
1: You know what? I think this is a lovely way of doing it, Pete.
0: Right.
1: If people are prepared to call up and say why they want to join my Uncorked Choir for the day.
0: So 131060 is the number. We need your best, most creative reasons. We're going to come back in minutes.
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5: 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Too easy. We've had a crash affecting Alexander Drive southbound at Hepburn Avenue and debris to watch out for in Leaderville, Mitchell Freeway southbound entry from Vincent Street. There's metal rods over the road. Aussies have a knack for finding a way, from daily hurdles to big ambitions. And every day, Optus is helping Aussies make things happen. 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It's Julia. 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
7: 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We have a breakdown slowing us down in Northbridge, Mitchell Freeway southbound entry from Newcastle Street, and a crash Alexander Drive southbound at Hepburn Avenue. 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It's Julia. 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

0: first for Perth.
1: Hi there, it's Damien Carbon. Two house fires in Perth's southern suburbs overnight, and both have left people with serious burns. Crews rushing to a house in Baldivis about 5 p.m. That home was gutted, with a person now in hospital. Then a house on Endeavour Drive in Port Kennedy was completely destroyed about 10 p.m. A man there suffering severe burns. The arson squad is still at the scene. Perth's property boom has hit the brakes, with dwelling prices falling 3.2% over winter. Curtality's Tim Lawless says that's a drop of around 31 grand, taking the median back down below 1 million.
2: So I think Perth is at the beginning of what's likely to be an entrenched downturn, at least through the months of spring and summer.
1: So houses are down 3%, while units have fallen at 4.1% as affordability keeps buyers out. And Qantas ground workers have voted in favour of strike action over pay and work conditions.
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1: Fremantle's cult hero Patrick Voss is gearing up for Game 50 when the Dockers host Hawthorn this Thursday night in the sold-out qualifying final at Optus. He says playing finals footy is a dream come true.
2: Yeah, 50 games, it's gone very quick. So, just so grateful to run out every week and still pinch myself knowing that I'm an AFL player and a part of a successful team. So, can't wait to play hopefully another 50 more and get my name up on the locker.
0: You won't believe the amount of cars arriving at Toyota dealerships. 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
1: Right now, 9 degrees in Perth. Partly cloudy for us today with highs of 19. There is a chance of a shower or two tomorrow with highs of 19 degrees. 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
0: One of the world's great entertainers is back. 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
9: Optus Stadium, absolutely massive, huge gigs. 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
8: All right, we'll come back and we will take your calls in minutes. 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
0: The hottest tickets in town, no doubt. Bruno Mars and the Romantic Tour, Optus Stadium in February next year. You know, this is going to be one of those where people will be talking about how long they waited in line for tickets.
4: It's like going online to be and absolutely whatnot. Huge. And right now, tickets aren't even on sale and we're giving you this opportunity.
0: Right. Chris, are you there? Good morning.
5: I am. Good morning.
4: Okay. Chris, there's a lot riding on this, you know, because... We want to give you tickets to the gig, but also, if you win them, you will go into the draw for the Perth City Staycation on the night of the concert, which
5: that
4: is
5: would be fabulous.
4: Extra special.
0: All right, mate. Yes. So here's what we're going to do, right? You've got to choose Bruno or Mars first. Now, what you choose will dictate how these questions go for everybody in case you don't get the answer right. But we need to hear whether you want a Bruno question or a Mars question.
5: I'm going to go a Mars question, please.
0: Mars question.
4: This is risky, Chris. I don't know if you heard yesterday. We did some Mars planet questions and yikes.
0: They did not go well.
5: Oh, I know.
4: It went well for the fifth person in line, yep. For sure.
0: Spell Mars. All right.
4: Okay.
0: Chris.
5: Yes.
0: Your question is, and you only have a few seconds to answer, please.
5: Yep.
0: Is Mars closer to the sun or Earth? Three, two.
5: The sun.
0: Excuse me? The sun?
5: The sun.
0: No! Chris! Oh, that hurts. That one hurts.
4: Science teachers all over WA are going, we need to knuckle down on the planets, yeah. Guys. It's not enough info out there. Okay. Hi, right. Jess. You're next in line.
6: Good morning, guys.
4: Jess, you also get a Mars planet question because we've got to stay with the theme. Is Mars a planet or a star?
6: It's a planet.
0: It is a planet.
4: Oh, Jess!
0: Yes, Jess! Woo! Woo! Oh, it's so good to just get through two. Oh, wow. Oh, that's
6: a good
4: Jess, are you a Bruno Mars fan?
6: I am 100%. I love Bruno.
4: Would you have chosen Bruno? We're wondering why everyone's so scared to answer Bruno questions.
6: I would definitely have gone with Bruno.
0: Right.
4: Yeah.
0: Jess, this is going to be the concert of a lifetime. Honestly, and you've got tickets. Mate, the going into the draw for a Perth City Staycation for the night of the concert as well is absolutely massive. So good luck.
6: Be the cream on the top.
0: Good luck, Jess.
6: Thank you, guys.
0: Good on you, mate. We'll do this again at this time tomorrow. One of the world's great entertainers is back. Bruno Mars brings the Romantic Tour to Australia February and March 2027 with guests Tyler and Anderson .Paak. Tickets will go on sale from tomorrow.
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14: 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We've had a breakdown in Northbridge, Mitchell Freeway southbound entry from Newcastle Street, and a crash Alexander Drive southbound at Hepburn Avenue. Census night was Tuesday, the 11th of August. There's still time to complete. 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Call 1300 057 345. 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
3: 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We've had a crash in Jandakot, Roe Highway westbound at Carroll Avenue and a breakdown in Maidervale, Roe Highway southbound after Kalamunda Road. The Perth Boat Show is back with boats, tech, gear, live demos, kids activities and giveaways. 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